Actually, when it comes to females, Cosmo does not have very much to do at all with my selection. I mean, 36, 24, 36, maybe if she

71, the mom from her son. 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You said that woman wasn't no good from the start.

0: 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Well, it seems to shine like you've had too much of it. That's the morning. Bells will ring, ting-a-ling.
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The night sky is bright! The night sky is bright and thickly populated with intelligent human beings! Read the book, read the book, read the book, read the book, read the book, read the book!

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The people whispered hush to low, they seemed to be afraid, as that ghost had stood right up and walked out of its grave. His face was shallow and dirty, his skin like leather hide, shutters broke

shot.

Castro. 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Because everything I do, I want to do it in double time. When I take a ride,

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Bet you'd turn to the guy who whistled and say, "I don't want her, you can have her, she's too fat for me." And when strangers come around, we think they're funny because these people think that the fatter a girl is, the more beautiful she is. 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
1: It's a gas!
2: Hey there, gang. Kitschy Mommy here. You're listening to Sheena's Jungle Room. This is what have you. Fill it in for Greg, Space Brother Bishop. In that last set, we began with 49 Americans doing I'll Make You a Star on Choo Choo Train Records from 1980. Then we had Peter L. Bassett doing his rare song, How to Make a Tape Recorder. Followed by the Lennon Sisters doing their best Leslie Gore, You Don't Own Me, from their album Number One Hits of the 1960s, released on Dot Records in 1964. Followed by Arthur Mollard doing his take of Yesterday. Brilliant. The Beatles hit off of his album Arthur Mollard of London on Masquerade Records from 1967. The whole thing is great. Pick it up at your thrift store if you can. We had a lovely instrumental, Taboo by Red Garrison and the Zodiacs on RMP Records from 1960. And then an old favorite, another take by Tom Waits, Union Square, off of the 1985 classic album Rain Dogs on Island Records. And heard Ho Ho Ho by Jim Adams on Danger Records from 1966. Followed by a tiny advertisement for Otto the Orkin Man. Followed by, I guess, an ode to Otto. The Lovin' Machines, a group out of Atlanta, doing Dear Mr. Orkin Man. A real rarity there on Powell Records from 1966. Thank you so much for listening. Coming up next, I got Not a Sonata. We gotta fix the radio. From their self-titled album on Slippy Town Records from the year 2002, right here in Sheena's Jungle Room.
3: All right. I gotta fix the radio today. Wait a second. Take it from the top, boys. One, two, three.

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Now let me see, how's the best way to start this?

I'm outwardly calm, apparently normal, quick to smile and slow to peek. But I have a little quirk, a pattern, so to speak. I rarely, if ever, hold a job. I never finish my work. I'm an affable kind of a slob, a highly disorganized, placid sort of a jerk.